0: Before you go, there's something I want you to have.
1: Oh, it's beautiful. 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
0: Yeah, yes it is.
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8: The top stories this hour. Wes Streeting says he'll campaign to rejoin the EU, calling Brexit a catastrophic mistake. The former health secretary also says he'll stand in any leadership race against Sir Keir Starmer. That would set up a potential contest with Andy Burnham if he's re-elected to Parliament. Voters at a conference in London are split on whether he'd make a good Prime Minister.
9: He's got the right personality, as well, of course, the record of what he's done up in Manchester.
10: I'm still supporting Keir Starmer. We're letting ourselves down by it being like a soap opera.
11: Wes Streeting's a generational talent in the Labour Party, and I think he's got a big role to play in where we go next.
8: The Metropolitan Police say they've made 43 arrests after two large protests in central London. Thousands of police were deployed to avoid clashes between a Tommy Robinson march and a pro-Palestine rally yesterday. Italy's Prime Minister says she's in constant contact with authorities in the northern city of Modena after a car ploughed into pedestrians. Eight people were injured and a passerby is reported to have been stabbed. Police Scotland say being assaulted is not part of the job after officers were injured in disorder at the Scottish Premiership final. Crowds were dispersed in the Trongate area of Glasgow, where hundreds of Celtic fans gathered following their title win over Hearts. Bulgaria scored their first win in the Eurovision Song Contest as the UK came last. Look, Mum, No Computers, Eins, Weidre.

0: I failed to gain any points from the public vote and received just one from the juries. Dara, who performed party track Banga Ranga for Bulgaria, is blown away by her victory.
1: Having this love from all of the juries and all of the audience tonight, it feels like a dream. I don't know if I'm sleeping or is that the reality? You tell me, I don't know.
0: And Man City are FA Cup holders for the eighth time following a 1-0 win over Chelsea. Pep Guardiola's side were appearing in the final for the fourth consecutive season at Wembley. From Sky News, I'm Imani Rana.
2: 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It's Swansea Bay Radio on a Sunday morning. Elton John and Alex Warren soon, but we start the show today with Sweet Female Attitude and Flash.

0: It's Alex Warren, it's Ordinary. Before that, I played the Elton John and Dua Lipa and Cold Heart. Good morning. It's Phil, it's Swansea Bay Radio on a Sunday breakfast. It's Phil Hoyles until 10 o'clock. The thing with Sundays, isn't it? It's the joy of having a Sunday reset. Maybe a nice lay-in, even if you're not getting out of bed, just to lie there listening to the radio. Absolutely gorgeous. It's all about slow starts, big breakfasts, and figuring out what to do for the rest of the day.
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0: Kennedy. It's called Kiss Me. It's Swansea Bay Radio. It's Phil Hoyles until 10 o'clock this morning. How are you today? Thank you for tuning in. Thank you for making us your choice to wake up to on a Sunday morning. So maybe you're getting ready, maybe going for a quick run on, along the front today. I mean, every time, I'm a little bit ashamed every time I drive past on Mumbles Road and I'm driving past the beach, you know where the slip bridge used to be, and there are so many runners. Every single time I drive down there, I'm usually down there 3 or 4 times a week, there's always runners. And I keep thinking, all right, I'm going to take this up. If there's a lovely place to go and try to take up running, it's on the front, isn't it? And the bonus today, you can do the run and then you can pop in to the market down in the marina and get yourself a nice, I don't know, sausage roll or bap or something and do all the work that you just did doing the run. Meezy from Justin Timberlake, Cry Me a River, is on the way very soon on 102.1 FM. 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

0: An American boy on a Sunday morning, so the weather is looking like a bit of a damp one today. Expect light rain during both the day and tonight as well. The numbers are not looking too great either. 12 degrees is the high today, dropping to a low of 8 degrees overnight. It's really chilly, isn't it? But we're looking next week, the tail end of next week, maybe next weekend. We're looking about balmy temperatures, nice and warm, as the weather remembers that it's late spring. So fingers crossed, it should be nice. I don't know whether you heard, I was talking during the week on my daytime show about the fact that the summertime looks like it's going to be one of those really hot ones. I'll give you more details about that a little later. Music on the way from Lizzo, then To Be Loved is on the way next.
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11: The top stories this hour. Wes Streeting has promised a campaign to rejoin the EU, as he also vowed to stand in any leadership race against the Prime Minister. That could see a potential contest with Greater Manchester Mayor Andy Burnham if he's re-elected to Parliament. The former Health Secretary, Streeting, who resigned on Thursday, explains why he hasn't triggered a challenge yet.
12: We could have rushed straight into a leadership contest, knowing not all of the candidates would be on the pitch, that Andy Burnham was about to stand in a by-election, and that if we had rushed ahead without giving Andy a chance to stand, the new leader, whether it was me or anyone else, would lack the legitimacy.
11: A murder investigation's been started in East Belfast after a man died following a break-in at a flat. Nicholas Gordon, who was 51, passed away in hospital. A man and a woman have been arrested and released on bail. The Metropolitan Police say they made 43 arrests after two large protests in central London. Thousands of police were deployed to avoid clashes between a Tommy Robinson-led march and a pro-Palestine rally yesterday. The Duchess of Sussex is to call for stronger protections for children online when she attends a memorial in Switzerland today. Meghan will join the head of the World Health Organization in Geneva to honour young people who've died after suffering digital harm. Manchester City boss Pep Guardiola says there's no time to celebrate after winning the FA Cup. They beat Chelsea 1-0 at Wembley. City have their penultimate Premier League game of the season on Tuesday, having also played in midweek. Meanwhile, after leading them to a record 56th Scottish Premiership title win, Celtic manager Martin O'Neill says he would expect next weekend's Scottish Cup final against Dunfermline to be his last in charge. And the UK has come last at this year's Eurovision with a single point. Bulgaria won the competition for the first time ever. Performer Dara's blown away by her victory.
13: It feels like a dream. I don't know if I'm sleeping or

0: Is that the reality? You tell me, I don't know.
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2: Sunshine and showers, heavier rain across northern Scotland and some heavier showers for Northern Ireland and Northern England. That's the latest. I'm Kat Wright.
3: It's Phil through till 10 o'clock this morning. Let's get you back to the music then with Forget You.

0: It's the New Radicals. It's You Get What You Give. 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Don't forget the Workplace Challenge is going to be back tomorrow. We've got a brand new team in the challenge. It's going to be the team from the church in the middle of the road in Morriston. It's a new live music venue and a lovely cafe as well. They're going to be taking part in the Workplace Challenge. They can make grey coffee, but how is their general knowledge? 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

Yeah, Boozy, it's a boss song. Swansea Bay Radio, Sunday morning. It's fell through till 10 today. Now, don't forget, if you're looking for something to do, it's the final day of the Big Weekend Festival celebrating the best in local cheeses and ciders. There's live music, there's stalls, there's plenty of tasting. Nice. It's all happening. The Gower Cheese and Cider Festival is happening today if you fancy popping along down the Gower. It's perfect on a drizzly day, isn't it? Just get down there and fill your boots, have a great time. If you've got something happening very soon, then drop me a line and we can be talking about that in the coming weeks. 07740 938500 is your number.

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0: It's a great song, that, isn't it? Swansea Bay Radio plays Alex Warren and Fever Dream. One of my favourite... Actually, no, I'm going to change my mind. My favourite song of 2026 so far. Alex Warren and Fever Dream. You know, every now and again, you listen to the radio and you think, oh, I love that song. And then we play it again and you think, oh, that's just got even better. And you just listen to that song and it just gets better and better and better. Well, I think that's one of those songs for me, right? I love that song. And I think it's going to be one of those songs that even in years' time, I'll be thinking, I still love that song. It's such a great pop hit. Alex Warren and Fever Dream on Swansea Bay Radio. Right then, music coming up on the show for you from Taylor Swift. Anti-Hero is on the way in a second. 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
11: The top stories this hour. Wes Streeting says he'll campaign to rejoin the EU, calling Brexit a catastrophic mistake. The former health secretary also says he'll stand in any leadership race against Sir Keir Starmer. That would set up a potential contest with Andy Burnham if he's re-elected to Parliament. Voters at a conference in London are split on whether he'd make a good Prime Minister.
12: He's got the right personality as well, of course, the record of what he's done up in Manchester.
13: I'm still supporting Keir Starmer. We're letting ourselves down by it being like a soap opera.
14: Wes Streeting's a generational talent in the Labour Party, and I think he's got a big role to play in where we go next.
11: Meanwhile, Scottish Liberal Democrat leader Alex Cole-Hamilton says he'll stand for First Minister when MSPs vote on Tuesday. That's despite the SNP's John Swinney being expected to keep the job after his party won the most seats in the Holyrood election. The head of a meningitis charity is urging the government to roll out the vaccination programme to all teenagers and young people. Dr. Tom Nutt from Meningitis Now was speaking after the death of a college student in Oxfordshire, while two pupils from separate schools in Reading are also being treated. Police Scotland say being assaulted is not part of the job after officers were injured during disorder in Glasgow after the last game of the Scottish Premiership season. Hundreds of Celtic fans gathered in Trongate following their record 56th title win over Hearts. After being beaten in the FA Cup final by Manchester City, Chelsea are expected to confirm Xavi Alonso as their new manager as early as tomorrow. The former Real Madrid and Bayer Leverkusen head coach has reportedly agreed a four-year deal. Interim boss Callum McFarlane says whoever takes over will have a talented squad to work with.
15: Lots of quality in that group. The fight and heart has been questioned at times, but the last two performances, I don't think you can question that. I think they gave everything today to try and win that trophy for the club.
11: And Bulgaria has won the Eurovision Song Contest. The UK's entry came last with a single point.
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11: Sunshine and showers, heavier rain across northern Scotland and some heavier showers for Northern Ireland and Northern England. That's the latest. I'm Kat Wright.
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16: Hello, it's Phil through till 10 o'clock this morning with some great music coming up in the next 15. I've got Lewis Capaldi after Shakira starts.

losing light. I'm missing my same old us before we learned our truth too late.

It's Ray and Where Is My Husband on Swansea Bay Radio on a Sunday morning. How are you today? How was your Eurovision party, if you had one? Did it all pan out as you expected it to? I mean, when you have a massive pop hit like Ray and Where Is My Husband, you're always going to think, why was that song not entered? Why could we not have that instead? It's Phil through till 10 o'clock this morning. Playing some massive tunes on your radio. Before we played You Ray and Where Is My Husband, we also played Lewis Capaldi, Hold Me While You Wait. And she

0: Kira, and the hips don't lie too. 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We're the home of Lee and Claire on Breakfast. 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

0: 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It's George Ezra and Green Green Grass on Swansea Bay Radio today. Now, if you're heading up to Barry Island and the promenade today for the sixth annual edition of the race, the Barry Island 10K today, the very best of luck to you. Maybe you're going up there to support today. 4,600 runners are expected to be taking part in the coastal route today. And this year, it's also partnering with Goel Vach Evro for a massive celebration of the Welsh language and culture on the island as well. So if you are heading up there, have a fantastic time. Go for your PB. Let us know all the details on how you do when you've done it on 07740938500. And we will celebrate alongside you. Right, music coming up on the show for you today from Sonic. It Feels So Good is on the way next.
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0: It's Justin Bieber and Sorry on Swansea Bay Radio on a Sunday morning. 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

0: Smith and Niall Horan on Swansea Bay Radio. Right then, if you fancy getting in touch with us today, your number is 07740 938500. 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
3: The top stories this hour. Wes Streeting's promised to campaign to rejoin the EU as he also vowed to stand in any leadership race against the Prime Minister. That could see a potential contest with Andy Burnham if he's re-elected to Parliament. Meanwhile, the Greater Manchester Mayor says Britain's been on the wrong path for 40 years and wants to fight the Makerfield by-election to save Labour. Police Scotland are demanding urgent discussions after officers were injured while dispersing crowds in Glasgow, where Celtic fans gathered to celebrate the club's title win. Officers had missiles, including glass bottles, thrown at them, and full riot squads were deployed on Trongate. The Met Police say they made 43 arrests after two large protests in central London. Thousands of police were deployed to avoid clashes between a Tommy Robinson-led march and a pro-Palestine rally yesterday. And the UK has come last at this year's Eurovision with a single point. Bulgaria won for the first time ever. Performer Dara's blown away by her victory.
4: It feels like a dream. I don't know if I'm sleeping.
5: Now for the news here in Wales. A man in his 20s is fighting for his life after an incident in Abergynevi early on Friday. Police are investigating if a vehicle was involved or if the man was assaulted. A 27-year-old man is in custody and officers are appealing for witnesses and dashcam footage. As pressure builds in Westminster, businesses across South Wales are hoping the new Welsh Government restores public trust. It follows reports that Wales is set to be hit with job losses following the conflict in the Middle East. Joshua Miles from the Federation of Small Businesses Cymru is setting out his priorities for the First Minister.
6: The first is the confidence is really low amongst businesses. So we've got a monitor that goes out every quarter, and there's now been 8 consecutive quarters of negative confidence. And the biggest driver of that is business costs.
5: And Wales takes on Italy at Cardiff Arms Park in their final women's Six Nations match today. Bethan Lewis captains the side, who are yet to record a win in this year's competition.
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5: A bright start with some cloud and showers building by lunchtime, rain getting heavier throughout the day. Highs of 15 degrees. That's the latest. I'm Victoria Haynes.

stand if you want to, stare if you want to, but I got to party. I'm up in the party. I'm glad that I got you, and it's alright. You got you a partner.

0: iTunes on your radio 24/7. It's Sunday breakfast. It's Phil Hoyles right through until 10 o'clock this morning. Booty Love and Boogie Tonight. Before that, Alex Warren and Ordinary. Welcome to the show then, if you just wake up this morning or maybe been laying there listening to the music for quite a while. I mean, that is one of the joys about Sunday morning, isn't it? One of the things that we just love about Sundays. It's all about the Sunday reset, a slow start, then a big breakfast, and then figuring out what you're going to do with the rest of your day.
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0: And Matt, after 10 o'clock today, so if you're getting ready, maybe you're heading to the Marina Market today, maybe you're going for a nice run along the front, or maybe going for a nice brisk walk with a dog, and then you're thinking, feeling a little bit peckish, I think I'll go for a bacon butty in the market or something. Sounds ideal, doesn't it? Drop me a line, let me know your plans today. 07740938500. The diet can start tomorrow. It's all about chilling out on a Sunday and doing what you want. Music coming up on the show for you very soon then from Little Mix. Secret Love Songs are on the way for you next on 102.1 FM, on DAB and online too.
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0: It's Swansea Bay Radio playing Olivia Rodrigo. So if you're laying there at the moment thinking, right, what's the weather going to be doing today? You're kind of deciding what to do with your day, whether it be a day in the garden, maybe a day going out somewhere, maybe a nice hike or something for a Sunday. Well, weather-wise, it's not going to be great today. Lots in the way of drizzle. It's going to be a damp one. Expect light rain right the way throughout the day and tonight as well. Your high is no higher than 12 degrees. The numbers are not looking great. 12 degrees today, 8 degrees overnight tonight. How can it be 8 degrees in late spring, for goodness sake? It's pretty cold, isn't it? I made the schoolboy error yesterday. I was going out and I went outside, left the house and just in the shirt. And it's, you know, when it's too late to go back to the house and you think, oh no, I'll be fine, I'll be fine. It was freezing, absolutely freezing in the wind. But hey, by next week, it should be balmy summer once again. You know what the Welsh weather's like. Right then, 07740938500 is the number if you want to drop us a line. You can also get in touch on the Nation Player and, of course, your Facebook page as well. Music coming up on the show for you very soon. I've got Jonas Blue and Fast Car. Don't go anywhere.
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0: 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It's Phil, and we've got some great music to play after 11. 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
15: Oh, bad traffic. Great news, isn't it? More time in the car. Joy. Maybe you don't feel it. Maybe you don't drive a Lexus NX yet. But when you do, you'll see the positive of peak hour, the delight in a detour, the love of the long way. The Lexus. But when you do, you'll see the positive of peak hour, the delight in a detour.

0: by-election in Greater Manchester to save Labour. At the same time, former Health Secretary Wes Streeting has confirmed he'll run in any contest to topple Sir Keir Starmer. Culture Secretary Lisa Nandy says her party must pull together.
1: We've got to move forwards, and the Prime Minister, of course, has to make his own decision about whether he wants to take that next fight forwards. And ultimately, whether he does that will be up to him, it'll be up to Labour MPs, and it'll be up to the people of this country.
0: Police Scotland is demanding urgent meetings with Celtic and the authorities after the club's title celebrations descended into violence. Fights broke out and officers were pelted with bottles as around 3,000 fans gathered in the Trongate area to celebrate the late title win over Hearts. The Duchess of Sussex is to call for stronger protections for children online when she attends a memorial in Switzerland today. And Xavi Alonso has been confirmed as the new manager of Chelsea.
2: Now for the news here in Wales. A man's in life-threatening condition after an incident in Abergynefi early on Friday. Police are looking into whether he was hit by a vehicle or assaulted, and a 27-year-old man has been arrested. Officers are urging anyone who was in the area or has dashcam footage to get in touch. We're hearing from businesses across the country hoping the new Welsh Government brings in vital support. It comes as Wales is set to be one of the worst hit places for job losses due to conflict in the Middle East. Joshua Miles from the Federation of Small Businesses Cymru is setting out his goals.
3: Our test for the new Welsh Government would be, does every decision help a small business invest, recruit and grow? That's the key test. We need to see a new economic strategy fairly quickly.
2: And Wales face Italy this afternoon in the Women's Six Nations on what's being dubbed Super Sunday. Sean Lynn's side face an informed Italian side at Cardiff Arms Park. Wales are looking to pick up their first win of the campaign.
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2: A bright start with some cloud and showers building by lunchtime, rain getting heavier throughout the day, highs of 15 degrees. That's the latest. I'm Victoria Haynes.
5: Good morning, I'm Al Hutchinson, playing the best music for the weekend. Thank you for having us on. The brand new song from Madonna, who's teamed up with Sabrina Carpenter, is on the way first. Nelly Furtado.

0: something I want to talk about.
1: It's the brand new song from Madonna with Sabrina Carpenter. It's called Bring You a Love. Good morning. I'm Matt, here for a Sunday playing the best music for the weekend. Did you watch Eurovision last night? I hosted a little Eurovision gathering rather than a party with some friends. One of my other friends normally does this, but she was away, and she normally themes the food relating to the country that's hosting. So I did pizzas. I figured Italy was kind of close to Austria, although I did Google Austrian food, and one of the things that came up was an apple strudel. So we had pizza and an apple strudel. I do find, though, with Eurovision, it goes on till about midnight nowadays. It's quite a long evening, isn't it? It sort of reminds me a little bit of New Year's Eve. It gets to the point of the night where I'm just waiting for it to be midnight so I can go to bed. On the way, got a throwback from the 90s, Everything But The Girl, playing here next.
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0: Daily. It's Dua Lipa with Levitating on Friday afternoon. Peter got the call on Make Me a Winner, winning £350,000. This was his reaction.
1: You're winding me up. Oh my, what? Can't believe this. This is really true. My mind is blown here. I can't believe this. Like, Make Me a Winner.
0: Mega May. With Nation Player. 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

Selector, rewind. 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

0: Dodger and Craig David, Rewind. Thank you for having us on, playing the best music for the weekend. One of the UK's eldest residents celebrated her 105th birthday this week. A lady called Margaret Blair gave the secret to a long life, something I do multiple times a day. She said, secret to a long life, having a cup of tea. A good old cup of tea with friends, that is her secret. You can't argue with that. I noticed somebody I follow on social media, one of my friends actually, posted the other day, is it okay to dip tea or toast in your tea? Toast in your tea? Absolutely not. I don't even dunk biscuits in my tea because I don't like the crumbs at the bottom. Never mind toast. Coming up, got the new song from Olivia Dean and also B.O.B. and Bruno Mars on next.
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0: It's Sylvia Dean, Man I Need. After 11 o'clock today, I'll tell you how you can send in your nomination for the Nation Awards for 2026. Maybe someone who deserves some recognition for the great work they've done. There are so many different categories too. Details coming up, along with Taylor Swift and Swedish House Mafia playing after the latest news at 11.
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8: The top stories this hour. The Tory leader says any potential Labour leadership change won't make a difference, branding them all as bad as each other. Both former Health Secretary Wes Streeting and Mayor of Greater Manchester Andy Burnham have hinted they may compete for the top job. Them all as bad as each other. Both former Health Secretary Wes Streeting and Mayor of Greater Manchester Andy Burnham.

0: aid. The World Health Organization has declared an Ebola outbreak in the Democratic Republic of Congo a public health emergency of international concern. And Chelsea have a new manager. The former Real Madrid boss, Xavi Alonso, has signed a four-year contract and will start in July.
1: Now for the news here in Wales. A man in his 20s is fighting for his life after an incident in Abergynefi early on Friday. Police are investigating if a vehicle was involved or if the man was assaulted. A 27-year-old man is in custody and officers are appealing for witnesses and dashcam footage. As pressure builds in Westminster, businesses across South Wales are hoping the new Welsh Government restores public trust. It follows reports that Wales is set to be hit with job losses following the conflict in the Middle East. Joshua Miles from the Federation of Small Businesses Cymru is setting out his priorities for the First Minister.
2: The first is the confidence is really low amongst businesses. So we've got a monitor that goes out every quarter, and there's now been 8 consecutive quarters of negative confidence. And the biggest driver of that is business costs.
1: And Wales takes on Italy at Cardiff Arms Park in their final Women's Six Nations match today. Bethan Lewis captains the side, who are yet to record a win in this year's competition.
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1: A bright start with some cloud and showers building by lunchtime, rain getting heavier throughout the day. Highs of 15 degrees. That's the latest. I'm Victoria Haynes.
4: Good morning, I'm Matt Hutchinson, playing the best music for the weekend. Here's Swedish

0: Shackles. Good morning, I'm Matt Hutchinson, the best music for the weekend. Thank you for having us on. The 2026 Nation Awards are coming, proudly supported by Atlantic Recycling. They're taking place on the 26th of June, celebrating Wales' unsung heroes and community champions. A spectacular night at the Brangwyn Hall in Swansea. 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All the details on our website. 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I've got Jubel and Naimi, and also Maroon 5 on the way.
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0: Teddy Swims, Bad Dreams. An iconic Saturday night TV show is making a comeback. So many old TV shows are making a comeback. Stuff like Who Wants to Be a Millionaire, of course. A Millionaire was made recently. And Gladiators, one of my favourites. Another Saturday night TV show, which is coming back with new hosts.
1: It's only a game, so put up a real good fight.
0: Who can forget Big Break? It's going to be hosted by Paddy McGuinness and Stephen Hendry this time around. There's a thing now, if you watch TV shows, if you're streaming television shows, you can actually skip the TV themes. I mean, why would you do that? Why would you skip an iconic TV theme like that? That's one of the best bits, in my opinion. On the way, Alex Warren, his brand new song, Fever Dream, coming up.
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0: New music from Bella Kay. I love it, I love it, I love it. Heading into Sunday afternoon, we're playing the best music for the weekends. I'm Matt. On the way, brand new Harry Styles coming up. Also, the Sugar Babes after the news at midday.
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10: The top stories this hour. The head of a meningitis charity is urging the government to roll out the vaccination programme to all teenagers and young people. A college student has died in Oxfordshire, while two pupils from separate schools in Reading are also being treated. Dr. Tom Nutt from Meningitis Now says even though the disease is still fairly rare, it's important to roll out vaccines to prevent further tragedies.
11: Even at the levels that we do presently see it, and given this year's unpredictability, we still think it's better that we can prevent the loss of young lives through vaccination rather than wait and see.
10: The Culture Secretary says Sir Keir Starmer will still be Prime Minister when the summer holidays begin, despite what she's called feverish speculation about a leadership challenge. Lisa Nandy is urging her party to work together. Police Scotland are demanding urgent meetings with Celtic and the authorities after the club's title celebrations descended into violence. Work together. Police Scotland are demanding urgent meetings with Celtic and the authorities after the club's title

0: across the country, hoping the new Welsh government brings in vital support. It comes as Wales is set to be one of the worst hit places for job losses due to conflict in the Middle East. Joshua Miles from the Federation of Small Businesses Cymru is setting out his goals.
1: Our test for the new Welsh government would be, does every decision help a small business invest, recruit and grow? That's the key test. We need to see a new economic strategy fairly quickly.
0: And Wales face Italy this afternoon in the Women's Six Nations on what's being dubbed Super Sunday. Sean Lynn's side face an in-form Italian side at Cardiff Arms Park. Wales are looking to pick up their first win of the campaign.
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0: A bright start with some cloud and showers building by lunchtime, rain getting heavier throughout the day, highs of 15 degrees. That's the latest. I'm Victoria Haynes.
3: Sunday afternoon, I'm Matt Hutchinson. Thank you for having us on. We play the best music for the weekends. On the way, Harry Styles, his brand new song American Girls coming up. And here's the Sugar Babes.

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1: Let's get drunk. I'll pour my heart up through my mouth. This year's been hard for us, no doubt.

0: Harry Styles, American Girls. Sunday afternoon, I'm Matt Hutchinson. Thank you for being with us. Homer Simpson is 70, apparently. Somebody's actually done the maths. Of course, The Simpsons first appeared on the Tracy Ullman show back in the late 80s. And apparently, now Homer Simpson will be 70. Looks good for 70, doesn't he? Wonder what his secret is. I'll tell you how you can win some life-changing money. Make me a winner. Details in the next 10 minutes. And it's Beyonce playing next.
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0: It's Taylor Swift with 22 in this year's Sunday Times Rich List. David Beckham has become Britain's first billionaire sportsman. £1.2 billion. Also, the Gallagher brothers are in the list as well. £3.75 million. Probably helped by their tour last year. This summer at the World Cup, there's going to be a halftime show in the World Cup final. It's taking place in America. Some of the stars of the show are going to be the likes of BTS, Madonna, Shakira, The Muppets, and the bands who are playing next. Coldplay coming up.
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0: That is the brilliant new song from Ella Langley. It's called Choosing Texas. Thank you for having us on. We're playing the best music for the weekend. I'm Matt Hutchinson. Continues after 1 o'clock today, including Kings of Leon. Also going to play Ray after the latest news next.
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9: The top stories this hour. The Tory leader says any potential Labour leadership change won't make a difference, branding them all as bad as each other. Both former Health Secretary Wes Streeting and Andy Burnham have hinted they may compete for the top job, though the Greater Manchester Mayor would have to win the Makerfield by-election first. Here's Kemi Badenoch.
10: They all have the same problem. They don't know why they're there. They've got no plan for the country. They think winning an election is the same as governing a country. That the next 3 years, we will have a Labour government. They won't call an election because turkeys don't vote for Christmas, but they'll be making everything worse.
9: Meanwhile, Culture Secretary Lisa Nandy has dismissed speculation over a potential leadership challenge, insisting the Prime Minister is getting on with the job and has called for her party to pull together. 18 people have been arrested following disorder after the final game of the Scottish Premiership season. Five people, including two police officers, have been injured after Celtic's title win over Hearts. Around 3,000 fans gathered in the Trongate area of Glasgow, where missiles, including glass bottles, were thrown at police. The World Health Organization has declared an Ebola outbreak in the Democratic Republic of Congo a public health emergency of international concern. The agency says there are around 250 suspected cases and 80 deaths. The head of a meningitis charity says he hopes the new health secretary will consider a wider rollout of the meningitis vaccine. The government's previously said it isn't cost-effective for a rare disease. But in the latest outbreak, consider a wider rollout of the meningitis vaccine. The government's previously said it isn't cost-effective

0: just
1: because of you. It's Neo Sunday afternoon, the best music for the weekend. I'm Matt Hutchinson. You may have heard rumours. They are true. The weather is warming up. Next weekend, it's another bank holiday weekend, and we could see highs into the 20s. In fact, sort of by mid to late next week, the weather is getting warmer, and it will hopefully continue, not just for the bank holiday, but I've got a week off after. That'd be quite nice. On the way, Anne-Marie and also Jonas Brothers coming up.
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0: It's Jonas Brothers with Waffle House. Top 10 at 10 back tomorrow morning from 10. 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You can get involved. Guess the year on the Top 10 at 10. Pink on the way. And the new song from Bruno Mars playing soon.
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0: just might. It's Bruno Mars, I Just Might. I've been watching Amandaland Season 2, which is back on TV. It's already been confirmed there will be a Season 3. This was the spin-off to the sitcom Motherland, which was on TV a few years ago. It's very funny. And I think we all know an Amanda in our lives. If you've seen the show, you'll know what I mean. And do you know people in life who don't like their name being shortened? Like, I'm a Matthew, people call me Matt, that's okay. But somebody in Amandaland called her Mandy. She went, I'm not a Mandy. There are people like that. I know somebody who's called David, you'd never call him Dave. On the way, Little Mix. Also, going to play the new song from Sienna Spyro before two.
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0: Sienna Spyro, it's Die on This Hill. Thank you for having us on. 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
13: The top stories this hour. One of Sir Keir Starmer's top team says she doesn't think he'll resign as Prime Minister by the summer holidays. Culture Secretary Lisa Nandy is dismissing speculation about a potential leadership challenge and is urging Labour to unite. She's also confirmed she supports Greater Manchester Mayor Andy Burnham running to stand in the Makerfield by-election.
14: Our voices matter in national politics, and I've always thought that Andy brings a perspective from this part of the country that hasn't been heard loud and clear enough in Westminster for decades.
13: Next, 18 arrests have now been made following disorder at Celtic and Hearts Scottish Premiership title showdown. Five people, including two officers, were hurt in the aftermath of yesterday's match in Glasgow. Hearts say a number of their players were physically and verbally abused. Assistant Chief Constable Mark Sutherland is from Police Scotland.
15: A minority behaved in a way that we have not seen before. The level of violence and disorder that we saw, particularly directed at our police officers, was simply unacceptable.
13: The SPFL says it utterly condemns the pitch invasion and has also clarified the game wasn't abandoned by the referee. The head of the meningitis charity is urging the government to roll out a vaccine programme for all teenagers and young people.
16: Even at the levels that we do presently see it, and given this year's unpredictability, we still think it's better that we can prevent the loss of young lives
13: Dr. Tom Nutt from Meningitis Now has been speaking to us following a college student's death in Oxfordshire. Two pupils from separate schools in Reading are also being treated. Ministers have previously said expanding existing schemes isn't cost-effective. The Met Police is investigating claims officers guarding Windsor Castle fell asleep on duty. A decision on possible restricted duties for those involved is expected by the end of next week. And Chelsea have paid tribute to their new manager's character and integrity. The football club have confirmed Xabi Alonso's appointment a day after their FA Cup final defeat to Manchester City. He'll begin his new job in July.
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13: Gradually turning drier and warmer across the UK with some sunny spells and a few showers in places. That's the latest. I'm Johnny Freeman.
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0: My scorecard was wrong on the Eurovision Song Contest last night. Didn't expect that. Well done, Bulgaria, though, that won the Eurovision Song Contest last night. Afternoon, Swansea Bay Radio. Bit of sunshine around and some great songs, including Taylor Swift and All Saints plays next.
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0: really looking forward to seeing them perform that at the Principality Stadium next month when Take That, our big circus tour, is literally coming to town. Going to be good. Almost 3 o'clock Sunday afternoon, you got Swansea Bay Radio on, the home of Lee and Claire at breakfast. Shiny in the afternoon, Phil Hoyle's in the middle of the day with Swansea Bay's best music. 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
2: 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Costa iced coffee, made for summer.
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10: The top stories this hour. The Culture Secretary says Sir Keir Starmer will still be Prime Minister in the summer, despite speculation over a leadership challenge. Former Health Secretary Wes Streeting has confirmed he'll stand in any contest. Greater Manchester Mayor Andy Burnham's hoping to return to Westminster in the Makerfield by-election. One of Labour's biggest donors, Dale Vince, doesn't think change will be good, though.
11: The idea that a new leader is the answer is just a big mistake. It's a massive distraction from getting on with the job, and there's a few global crises swirling around behind us as well.
10: The Conservative leader, Kemi Badenoch, wants Labour to call a general election if its mandate changes under a new leader. Next this afternoon, 18 people have been arrested in Glasgow, Edinburgh and at Parkhead after violence at the end of yesterday's Scottish Premiership decider. Three members of the public and two officers were injured in disorder, which broke out after Celtic's title-winning victory against Hearts. Assistant Chief Constable Mark Sutherland says the violence faced by police was awful.
12: Our officers actually attended to a medical emergency within the crowd, and a minority of those who were there turned and threw missiles and bottles at our officers, who I thought were professional.
10: Some officers protecting the royal family at Windsor Castle in Berkshire are facing allegations they slept on duty. The Met Police has launched an investigation and is considering whether to restrict duties. The government is weighing up whether the north of England could host the Olympics and Paralympics in the 2040s. UK Sport has been commissioned to assess the viability of a potential bid. Bruno Fernandes has equaled the Premier League assist record for a single season. He helped Manchester United secure an entertaining 3-2 Premier League win against Nottingham Forest. This evening, strugglers West Ham are away at Newcastle. And Wales have lost 43-24 to Italy to extend their winless run in Rugby Union's Women's Six Nations. They've now suffered 10 defeats in a row. England face a Grand Slam title decider with France later this afternoon, and Ireland and Scotland are half an hour into their match.
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10: Gradually turning drier and warmer across the UK with some sunny spells and a few showers in places. That's the latest. I'm Johnny Freeman.
0: Here comes that song, simply titled Love Song. I've got some somber. Most requested song at Swansea Bay Radio soon. Home Wrecker and TLC, I'll play Unpretty. 3 o'clock, this is Swansea Bay Radio.

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0: couple of huge female icons, Amy Winehouse, Back to Black, and Taylor Swift's The Fate of Ophelia on Swansea Bay Radio. Lee and Claire are back in the morning for breakfast. Make sure you stay here for more of Swansea Bay's best music, including some David Guetta and Jason Derulo. I'll play both those next. Swansea Bay
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0: always makes stunning songs. Lewis Capaldi, it's Stay Love at Swansea Bay Radio. Afternoon, I'm Neil Greenslade. Nice thought, next weekend, bank holiday weekend. Hope you've got some nice stuff planned. 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
10: The top stories this hour. A senior cabinet minister has dismissed talk of a Labour leadership contest as nonsense. Culture Secretary Lisa Nandy says she expects Sir Keir Starmer to still be Prime Minister when the summer holidays begin. Wes Streeting says he'll stand in any contest, while Andy Burnham's hoping to first win the Makerfield by-election. The PM's former adviser, Simon Fletcher, thinks he should set out a timeline for his departure.
11: There is simply a refusal in Downing Street to really think through why Labour has collapsed in its support. I don't think that the Downing Street, as it's currently set up under Keir Starmer, is able to do that, because it is the cause. The policies that is pursued are the cause of Labour's current crisis.
10: Next, the SPFL has condemned a pitch invasion at the Scottish Premiership decider. Celtic fans poured onto the playing field as they scored a third goal against Hearts to win the title. Assistant Chief Constable Mark Sutherland from Police Scotland says officers had to deal with unacceptable violence.
12: A minority behaved in a way that we have not seen before. The level of violence and disorder that we saw, particularly directed at our police officers, was simply unacceptable. Our police officers were actually stepping in to deal with a medical emergency when they were pelted with missiles and bottles.
10: Four teenagers have been arrested, one on suspicion of attempted murder after a woman was stabbed in Huddersfield. The 30-year-old victim was found with multiple injuries in Topaz Close on Monday night and remains in a critical condition in hospital. Health officials are demanding countries, including the UK, don't ignore an Ebola outbreak in the Democratic Republic of Congo. 80 people have died so far. The Met Police is investigating claims officers guarding Windsor Castle fell asleep on duty. A decision on possible restricted duties for those involved is expected by the end of next week. And Wales have lost 43-24 to Italy to extend their winless run in Rugby Union's Women's Six Nations. England face a Grand Slam title decider with France in just under half an hour.
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10: Showers at times for much of the UK tonight, and a mix of rain and some sunny spells tomorrow. That's the latest. I'm Johnny Freeman.
0: Afternoon, this is Neil Greenslade. Zara Larsson plays soon with Lush Live. Alex Warren's current single, Love That A Lot, Fever Dream. And here, proper Sunday afternoon weekend vibe, Tokyo's Miracle, it's Fragma.

0: Keith, who's delivery driving around Swansea today, just want to mention, done, Keith, Alex Warren for you. That's his current single called Fever Dream. On the home of Lee and Claire at breakfast, we are Swansea Bay Radio. Hope you're doing all right, getting some time out for the weekend. I got the soundtrack, continue with Madcon and Tony Braxton next.
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8: The top stories this hour. One of Sir Keir Starmer's top team says she doesn't think he'll resign as Prime Minister by the summer holidays. Culture Secretary Lisa Nandy is dismissing speculation about a potential leadership challenge and is urging Labour to unite. She's also confirmed she supports Greater Manchester Mayor Andy Burnham running to stand in the Makerfield by-election.
9: Our voices matter in national politics, and I've always thought that Andy brings a perspective from this part of the country that hasn't been heard loud and clear enough in Westminster for decades.
8: Earlier, the Conservative leader Kemi Badenoch said changes won't make a difference. Police have described disorder following Celtic's dramatic Scottish Premiership title win as unacceptable violence. Five people in total needed treatment and 18 arrests were made at Parkhead in Glasgow and in Edinburgh. Assistant Chief Constable Mark Sutherland is among those responding to what happened.
10: Two of our officers at the Tron Gate were injured, both seriously, one very seriously, who has a significant facial injury. I am amazed and astounded that we did not see more officers injured when you see the level of violence and the missiles and bottles that were thrown at them.
8: A stabbing in Huddersfield has left a woman in a critical condition. West Yorkshire police say a 30-year-old was found with multiple serious injuries on Monday night. They've arrested four teenagers, including one on suspicion of attempted murder. A taxi driver in Belfast has been spat at and knocked unconscious in what's being treated as a racially motivated hate crime. Police are looking for two men and a woman who were refused a lift late last night. The government is testing the waters to see if the north of England could host the Olympics and Paralympics in the 2040s. UK Sport's been asked to assess the costs and benefits of a bid. And Bruno Fernandes has equaled the Premier League record for most goal assists in a season. He helped Manchester United to a 3-2 win against Nottingham Forest and is now level with Thierry Henry and Kevin De Bruyne. There's a big match this evening as West Ham continue their fight against relegation at Newcastle.
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8: Showers at times for much of the UK tonight and a mix of rain and some sunny spells tomorrow. That's the latest. I'm Johnny Freeman.
0: Ray still can't find a husband. Where is my husband? Play soon. Taylor Swift and Jennifer Lopez on the way.

0: thing. Henry, want to mention on Swansea Bay Radio, he's got us on today in Neath. Thank you for your nice message. Swansea Bay Radio plays Jennifer Lopez, Love Don't Cost a Thing. Right, the Sunday afternoon soundtrack, sounding all right today, I think. Sam Smith and One Direction, and details of Make Me a Winner on the way.
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0: summer. We have got Take That coming to the Principality Stadium. That's going to be one good gig. And, of course, in Cardiff, it's going to be Katy Perry this year as well. Lots of good gigs happening across Wales and across the UK. Dua Lipa, Physical, not heard that for a while. And Jason Mraz, next on Swansea Bay Radio.
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0: What a voice, Sienna Spiro, Material Lover, Strike as well, proper weekend song at Swansea Bay Radio. Lee and Claire are back in the morning for breakfast, Sharnie through the afternoon, and Phil Hoyle's that workplace challenge. This is Swansea Bay Radio, with more of Swansea Bay's best music next at 6. 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